Soon as I was born, I knew I was due to do some damage. Came out the womb, doctors passed me around the room in panic. 4-pound dark purple, couldn't even breathe on my own. Shaking baby in the incubator, breathing machine for my lung. Doctor told my mom and pops they gon' have to keep me for a couple months.

0: everything is fine.
1: 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Now think about it. You know what I'm saying? I know you got your favorites. You know what I'm saying? I know you got all your favorites or whatever. But when you want to really put on a lyrical test and a beat test or whatever, we'll take them. 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
1: I pound bodies on top of bodies. 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All y'all know, I beast off. Channel 13 is the mold. I got a week for the Ghost Guard. Graveyard spells take you to hell. Bar for bar, we the military. We war ready. 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I'm like a lichen in wolf mode. You decompose, put their bodies on slabs. Studied in crime labs. Forensic straight scratching their heads on how the scars were so clean that separated your heads. How you sleeping on the team with live snakes in your bed? How you sneaking on the scene talking like you the best? With all them fabricated rhymes, I'm like cold in your chest. 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I pound bodies on top of bodies. All these rappers is mad, it's cause they not me. They can't see me, they wanna be me. Still the flow, stay wicked, my shit is Ouija.
0: Hey yo, the flow raised spirits, I'm levitating when you hear it. This that psycho mantis predicting it like I planted. 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The weather calm till I get the wave and palms. 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Sign a check with the doctor's handle. 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

0: since a youngin'. 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Smooth MP3s to blow the lid off like TNT. Nigga, no more talk. Whose click is the best? It'd be a bad thing to run at your rest. Yes.
1: We brung this shit back. We brung it back. Hip hop was on its edge. It was really fucked up. The politics and all that shit. But once we came in, we set a new mark, man. We set a goal. You know what I'm saying? But a lot of motherfuckers want to act like they don't want to give us our props. But we don't give a fuck. See what I'm saying? We don't care, because when it's time for fucking battling and bringing it to the streets and holding mine as a person,
2: that's
1: myself,
2: when you really go
1: that's when you really see the real shit come out of motherfucker. You know what I'm saying?
3: Y'all do, you act too irresponsible with all

nigga. I made a killing from May to June and came back the same winner. You are the choices when that pain in ya. I'm hearing voices when that flame flicker. I preach to these cane flippers. Yeah, I give them hell preaching. Make sure that they ain't selling shit on your corner. That's the Odell treatment. That heroin I used to sell frequent. It had some evil aura. I didn't do well sleeping. Nightmares of me up in a cell weeping. Woke up to a swell weekend. My life is sweeter than Pinnell's defense. Yeah. Boy in this hood, I swear I did it all. I'm looking like that nigga that beat up Doe cause of Ricky's ball. Life is a gamble, can you risk it all? Life is in shambles, past the fentanyl. Some weed and a brick of raw. The reason you rich or poor, that's when you not as willing. They close the door, come back and buy the building. Yeah, you hold it raw, put it inside the ceiling. Them people coming, I just got the feeling. I just got the feeling. Praying over bricks, blessings on the stove. The flame is on a six, let's put them lessons on a scroll, amen.

0: flame is on a six. 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Amen. Amen. Yeah. Amen.
1: Amen.
0: Amen.
1: Amen.
0: Praying over bricks.
1: Bricks.
0: Blessings on a stove.
1: Stone.
0: The flame is on a six. Let's put them lessons on a scroll. Amen.
1: Amen.
0: Yeah. 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

0: 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But other times we just start with a bass line, drum beat, and build from that. 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
1: But I don't talk about it so much.
0: No.
1: I think a lot of what I feel, what I think, goes inside the song, so...
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3: Yeah, everything is magic.

0: 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I'm gonna give to my charity.
1: I was thinking about something bigger.
0: Something bigger? Bigger like what? Like be a congressman? Bigger?
1: Well, that's bigger.
0: Oh, yeah. Super. And then I get to be one of those turds in D.C., and I do mean pure pieces of shit, who make our laws. I get to be a doughboy who parts his hair the same side as everyone else. The guy who never says anything, even though he never stops talking. Do I get to be the guy who lectures you on morality while a page jacks me off under the table?

0: 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Yo, I'm going to get some drink. You all right? You straight?
1: Yeah, I'm straight.
0: I'll be right back.
2: Hey, yo. Yo, Jay. I
1: been fucking
2: with Michelle Leslie Brown?
1: Nigga, Michelle Leslie Brown.
2: From 225th Street?
1: Nigga, Michelle Leslie Brown from 225th Street.
2: That play ball in the park.
1: Nigga, Michelle Leslie Brown from 225th Street that play ball in the park. Man, I been fucking.
0: What happened? What about it?
2: Hey, yo, this nigga said he fucking.
0: He said he fucked her. Nigga, Michelle right there. Call over,
2: yo. Hey, yo, Michelle, come here for a second, baby. Right. Come here.
0: Ask her.
2: Hey, yo, you fuck Jay?
3: Hell no. Ew.
1: Nigga, that Michelle Leslie Brown from 225th Street that played ball in the park. The other Michelle Leslie Brown.
2: That's the only one.

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I was rapping about drugs and guns and doing mad punchlines, and I wasn't living none of that shit. My brother took me to the studio called Wakeful Division, and I met Hypnotic.

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1: Come on, man.
2: You heard what the man said. You don't have any cash. So take a walk.
3: Meanwhile, we got some business to discuss.
1: We do?
4: I got some special chips. They hit me just like I promised. Just love them.
5: Thanks.
4: Hey, remember, it's just enough for you.
6: Salute. 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
7: Yes, sir.
6: Yeah. 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

0: You know what I'm saying? 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My boy Mello on a motherfucking engineering. You know what it is though. 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Platinum rolling, no rose gold. Ice in my styrofoam enough to keep a whole eight cold. Stay gold like the Warriors. Worthy the worrier. Worthy if I should fly to Medellin or Bogota. They both sound glorious. Florida love when it gets cold in Cali. That's where we go with whores and stuff. Poker face for sure he bluffed. When it come to the money, he be speaking Tokyo. Of that's not my concern. I leave him speechless, blood. My Vegas young, like the whole strip up. I see her once a month. I like to see her more, but that's the nature of a 21. Girl in a prime, I tell her go and get it, love. Cause if anybody ever fuck with you, I grab the mask and glove. Pull up in that Chevy thing like Michael J. I'm back to what? Yeah, I'm back to stunt. The 96 with Toon sitting outside of Master Deluxe. The 88 stain, cherry flame, same color as my chucks. Like you know I give it up, live it up like it's no tomorrow. I give money to my niggas to keep, that ain't to borrow. Rest in peace to the homie Tokyo. Baghdad, that hurt my heart, bro. You was different, we could see it in your heart, bro. No heart for hoes, they turn my heart cold. I remember the age when I was 24. You had a baby with that nigga and then you started smoking dope. Dog food, not that green, though.
1: Look, it sound like 85 ones with the purple aces. Two gold chains on like a nigga made it. Smoking on some of the best, yeah, your bitch favorite. P-worthy made it Tokyo, you shouldn't say it. Tell me what you on. Thug Club Korea brand, I could put you on. I was on a spray can, felt like LeBron. Everything I do is big, like my name was Shine. Capital bucket, fuck it, yeah, leave it at the crib. Too many niggas wearing it, I put it on my kid. Just land in Tokyo every day like a fashion show. This the type of music make a bad bitch go. The type Tokyo. Of music niggas play when they get dope. She a runway model, that's a centerfold. I ain't packed when I land, just some new clothes.
2: Come on.

0: Quran, they had it in the Bible. 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
1: Turn down wide. Mother plane, bomber plane, battle in the sky. Surprise, surprise, run for your lives. Or whatever, we can die together. Keep my eye open for fake friends who'll tell you about Metunetta and how fast we can get this cheddar, but behind your back doing you like Chris Webber. How long now the honorable Louis Farrakhan been telling us to watch this weather? Old Jimbo trying to say it's climate change, okay. Y'all still listening to old Jimbo? You ain't seen what he did to the human families of the planet Earth, even his own kinfolk? Thessalonians completed by the Messiah, we've identified the man who's sinful. All praise is due to Allah, this is called bars. Whether I'm blocked, red, or left on delivered, I call Mars. J Electronica, the one and only, there'll never be another. And you can get a one-way jet to holiday to argue with my mother. I switched my operation to overt, cause now I'm too crash outy for cover. Systems activated. I laid back and peeked from on high and up close and got acclimated. I was living with Puff and Cass and never showed up in the affidavit. I'm a smoother criminal than Michael Jackson, maybe. Hov been such a brother to me and so patient with me, I gave him 19 albums in one day and he didn't have to pay me. All I need is eardrums. Goody goody gumdrops. And if you got an issue with me carrying out my mission, I just turned my location on with a red pen and a thumb drop. P.S. The number of streams old Jimbo give you don't make the sun hot.

Who's a leaflet prepared for you by heart? With best wishes and warm regards from your brother, J. Electronica, FOI, which is the name given to the military training of men that belong to Islam in North America. It's up

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1: 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I said calmly, firearms in a Jeep, 90s R&B, Bone Thugs and Harmony. 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
0: 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I'm too industrious for this industry.
2: So tell me, Gordon.
0: Crown Prince Royal.
2: 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How much is enough?
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1: Configure.

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1: Cool.
0: It's from a classic music album by Itoh G and Insight.
1: What?
0: They made it for real hip-hop listeners. It's not the brainwashing, mind-numbing bullcrap usually promoted in mainstream media. 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
1: Whoa, the fuck?
2: We do not concentrate or control the mind. We let the mind follow its natural instinct towards greater happiness, and it goes within and gains bliss consciousness in the being.
3: Float like a ghost. 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

0: father.
1: When a candidate comes in through the door, he's blindfolded because symbolically he's in a state of darkness, because Masonry is all about moving from darkness into Masonic light.
2: That it's about being unenlightened and then enlightened.
1: That's right.

0: Ghost. 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Close your eyes and meditate to this one. 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I want y'all to just vibe to the beat on this one, alright? 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Close your eyes.
1: The man is suffering. The man is miserable. Not due to this desire of aspiring for more, but due to the inability to fulfill this desire. See the difference in the ideology?
2: Here in this state of being, the mind becomes soaked with energy.

0: promo, but that's all I'm going to say. 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Get Wise, recognized Flavor, 304 in the morning, representing. Yo, we got a guest in here, huh, man? Why don't you do your thing, man?
1: Yeah. Got my man Gemini in the house. He's been doing this thing for a long time, and he's about to sign on. What's up, kid?
2: What's up? I'm chilling.
1: All right, so what's up, man? You getting ready to sign a deal?
2: I'm on Mercury.
1: You on there?
2: I'm on Mercury, yeah.
1: Done deal. All right. Now the work begins, right?
2: Man, the work been going on forever. Seems like it never ends.
1: So now, you know, for the folks that don't know you or may not know your voice, because I'm sure they know you because you've been around. Tupac. Let them know, what's going on, man. And, all your peeps out there, let them know you're up in here, man.
2: Well, the album's on Mercury. The album's called Scars and Pain. Mm. First single is Brooklyn Kids, and the second single is Funk Soul Sensation.

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1: Stress in, you'll get stressed out. 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I had to tell her, baby, I think we should take a break. I need me a solution, pollution is in my brain. Stresses are all around. 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So don't be in denial when stress is going down. 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

0 to 102. 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Folks think you're being foul, but it's really the stress speaking. You might start being mean at the times when you're stress peaking. You're like a submarine letting out a distress beacon, aka a distress signal. There's stress for relationships and stress from being single. Maybe you feel stressed because you aren't free to mingle. Or maybe you feel lonely during the days of Kris Kringle. Broke people often think they're stressed cause they're poor, but I have seen too many stressed rich people to ignore. Giving money is generated through blood and more. Obviously creating stress is what money's for. Stress will make your vibe awkward. Stress will make your mind altered. So if stress is on your mind often, try to keep your mind off it.

0 to 103. 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Stress is the number one killer for people in the age group 0 to 104. Stress is the number one killer

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Stress is the number one killer for people in the age group 0 to 105. Stress is the number one killer for folk that never take time, always wanna be in a mix. Stress is the number one killer for people in the age group 0 to 106.

that. 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You hugging on that clock, that 24-hour clock. Like Ja Morant out the line, and Ja Morant played for the Grizzlies, bare arms hugging out the line. And you know Ja Morant had a situation where he was allegedly going in the line and then backing out, allegedly, and all that. Everything that was going on with all that. So I'm using that as the metaphor.

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The straight and narrow path that was parallel to colliding. Straight and narrow, parallel.

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1: Pin this at 11:11. Link like a chain ring, sink for leverage and vexed. A black woman's perspective, brother, I love you to life, but your moving is reckless. 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If there's no me, there is no lesson. Capping on your disrespect. Ancestors left a blueprint, come back to commit. 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Brother, you're the commonwealth. And if you feel this at all, pride goeth before fall. We need fathers at home. The kingdom is fallen. My bosom is warm, rest your worries, you're strong. The journey's been long, and it continues, spinning at the tip of God's greatness. I dreamed of it once like Martin before Memphis. It's the listening, purging all iniquities. Lift your spirits, dreamer, the one now born to lead us. The original forgotten, king of humanity in the purple dashiki. The ruler to the east, the black listed by badges that stay smudgy. Unity is imperative, the world is ugly. Unbelievable, every shade of brown hue, you make it beautiful. 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When you honor her, that's a reflection of you. Build from the root, give your brother a boost. Whether you ball or you hoop, it don't matter, just shoot. 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

0: for mentions. 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
1: Will always be devastated.
2: I want it all, nigga, all of it.
3: Sleep well.
2: Okay, season. 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

0: Since no one write like I write, I rightfully stayed, you know what I mean? 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But I cope when I'm a ghost and they slide me they paper. With the most looking over and I wrote like I know that we align. Meaning I won't be aligned with they favors. Not at all. Nah, not at all. Shit, we only in half bloom.
1: An artist's duty, as far as I'm concerned, is to reflect the times. I think that is true of our painters, sculptors, poets, musicians. It's as far as I'm concerned, it's their choice. But I choose to reflect the times and the situations in which I find myself. And at this crucial time in our lives, when everything is so desperate, when every day is a matter of survival,

0: Like Quan, let them know why you're the bad character.
1: I only come out when the sky gets dark, in the nighttime. We get shark-like when it's the right time. I run around town scalping old folks with butter knives. No regards for nothing, we all up on the gutter life. I keep it on the down low, just like a terrorist. Planning out the illest, but always keep it errorless. I'm like the bully that started out in the first grade. Picking out the chumps in class, that's when the nurse came. Sticking pencils in the hand of the principal. There's nothing you can tell me cause I'm feeling indispensable. Yo, it's the bad character, you know the routine. Smoking doge in the back of the church with rap too clean. Hey Willie, I'm never grow up, I got twice for my hookers. The last person that took us is one of these women with bitches. I give a what you think of my life, hitting every wife, cause we all up on strife.
2: Once upon a time, there was a 97-pound weakling named Seymour.
3: I'm Seymour.
2: Who was always pushed around by mean bullies.
3: I'm a mean bully.
2: They would steal Seymour's girls at the beach.
3: Give me that girl.
2: They would steal his food at the restaurant.
3: Give me that food.
2: And they would steal his jar full of money.
0: Give me that money.
1: No. Tie you up to the back of my car. Take a bar trip after 10 drinks at a bar. It's like a belt, yo, I be hitting Mad Tail. Doom's nominated for the best road hells. Quaz is nominated for the best old spells. Madlib's often hated cause he has less sales. The new breed, Quasimodo takeover. Connect the dots so we can get the cake and shake Rover. Leave a taste of bad soda.
4: Adventures of Lord Quaz.
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2: Oh, yeah.
3: Hold a cold one like he hold a old gun, like he hold a microphone and stole the show for fun. 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

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Goonie Google, loony cuckoo, like Gary Ganu off Newsu Review. But who knew the mask had a loose screw? Hell could hardly tell, had to tighten it up like the Drells and Archie Bell. It speaks well of the hyperbase, wasn't even tweaked and it leaked into cyberspace. Couldn't wait for the snipes to place, at least a track list to

0: the last. He said you better shoot ass. It's made of fine chrome alloy. Find him on the grind. He's the rhinestone cowboy.
1: Sometimes they were comedic or relentlessly horrifying. They were the foes of society, whether fighting the local sheriff or a secret agent. Frequently, they mirrored our times, the gangster villains which rival real newspaper headlines of the present day. Collectively, they are the components which have fueled nightmares for decades to come. The villains.

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1: As the love for the world has faded within me, the need for proximity, illumination.
2: It's time to flow. Let's do the shit. These streets designed to break you, but if you break through, you might get a house with a lake view. Normally the results is what happened when Jason chased you. Draw a conclusion, they might trace you, then erase you. Stayed in dirt like a Kentucky Derby gate crew. Play the dozens, you might see exactly what a 12 gauge do. Buckshots, home of the haulers where the love stops. A drug spot, fiends got they chub rocks. I treat them right. I'm breathing life from the dark side where the heavers fight. Poor kids had bulimic frights, scared to eat at night. Cause tomorrow ain't promised, let alone a meal. That's real. Ay, being halfway homeless actually helped me hone my skills. Handy with the hammer, I obviously know the drills. A tragic past, detention in the streets was at the class. When you gamble your life at the dice game that you gamble cash. My verses gon' be loved around the world until the planets crash. I plant this path, then I planted flags in different territories. Across the region, they gon' tell my stories. Even my failures felt like glory, though they derailed me shortly. Surely, I could quit and toss the towel in. But how can my daughters look at their father and be proud kids? It don't matter who won, long as you fought when the round ends. A warrior into the beat in the left side of my chest sound gives. Crown, this is one of the illest moments you ever witness. Every minute, every lyric, it's a purpose with it. Prepare my people for when the serpent's spitting. I'm worth the listen. I was inches away from being a murder victim. Dangerous dialogues led to

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1: What?
2: Is one of our most valued and trusted employees. 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I have no doubt that at this very moment, he's on his way over to seek employment with you. Thank you.

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1: Yeah. 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
1: 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You know what I'm saying?
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1: Shit, man, yo, that costs families, man. 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Sometimes you got money coming in. 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

0: Jack's Batch Cooking with Ted Tomaket. 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
1: Seems dangerous.
0: So is anything worth doing?
2: Shots fired. 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I am not aspired.

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White people like what? Everybody not like that. Sometimes you know a dude, but you don't know him like that. You might even fuck with a dude. You like, I fuck with him, but I don't fuck with him like that. Every black person here right now, that made perfect sense.

0: parts of the hotel on a daily rotating basis, repairing damage as it occurs, and doing repairs so the elements can't get a foothold.
1: Well, that sounds fine to me.
0: Physically, it's not a big advantage. The only thing that can get a bit trying up here down there is a tremendous sense of isolation.
1: Well, that just happens to be exactly what I'm looking for. I'm outlining a new writing project.

0: with a sucker theme. 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Spill a lump in your Pampers while I spill a bucket on the canvas. 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I'm born with it, 2 G's on a ring. 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
1: Real nice.
0: 4 inches spoils, I spill oil. 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I bubble the goulash in the boil. Set up shop on the countertop, 2 pots in a coil. Even the stitching in my cloth is royal. 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
2: I put a nice bag.
0: Put a bag of pretzels on his head. I was dope in the fever state. What? Make you shoot dope in your arm.
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0: 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You know those people. 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
0: it's the realest niggas on this shit.

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1: Not perfect for every situation, but edible wrappers could actually beef up your next meal.
2: You would only want to use the wraps where there's no food associated with the use of the wrap. So some potential uses include wrapping bulk packed in a larger package. And in that case, the wrap would actually form into a sauce when you cooked your meat. There's also been interest in development of using the wrap and then actually rip up the wrap and consume it that way the next day.
1: It's hoped edible wrappers will do a couple of things. Create a new

0: Bacardi straight. 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
0: 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They hike the ball to me, I'm the quarterback. I know about to scramble.

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I'm a genuine article. 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That boy's bugging, he got bars to spit.

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1: Who's the man with the master plan?
2: The maker, the owner, the cream of the planet.
1: Who's the man with the master plan?
2: Father of civilization, God of the universe.
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go, yo, ODB, Jackie Chan, drunken style, stuntman, call me the fall guy, sombrero, vacation, mellow, might catch an elbow at the live show, orchestra pit, cello, walking down the street with the meme mug on, make the white people scared when they see us on, the billboard black absorbs light, make them uncomfortable, untouchable, Theo Huxtable, Gordon guard trail Denise, so when the fleece, fees hit me off with the pen, I'm all in, my aunt Tanny called mom Wheeze, you feel it in the air like breeze, the verse right in itself, I'm on cruise control, soul to soul, back to life, I'm on the honor roll, hand me the dough, we can celebrate after the show, hard to handle, ask the black rose, deep cuts nobody knows, J-Side 9, Kev Brown and Rose, never no competition to pose. Leave it to the pros. Leave it to the pros.

I'm kinda worried. Years of oppression have come around to work through concrete, killing you calmly. In the South, there's still a place that's so racist. Signs say niggas stay out, and people won't face it. When it comes to real estate, they don't want you. Avoid the fact black, red, and white, it can haunt you. Don't wanna argue with sociology, a society manipulated psychologically. Actually, not by one man, but in the span of an economy, shifting with the vision of equality. Problem is we didn't finish, so slaves self-replicate, even though laws were diminished. Many traces to extinguish the disgrace which we live in. Behind closed doors, some admit it. I'm not complaining, just saying that we need training. It's still raining, till then like minds are maintaining. Don't get me wrong, I'm pro-humanity, but there's still problems. Deny that, and how can we solve them? As for my people, you should purchase some stock. Own a part of the company, making jerseys you rock. Buy a ticket and watch the game.

If life's a struggle and struggle's a blessing, well, yo, this brings me to the question, to the question, to the question, to the question. Something I've been trying to figure out too. I don't know, yo, to you. I know statistics are against me, but in this century, there's also more opportunity.

0: Set goals, you can make it. 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
0: Sometime soon, nothing lasts forever. 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

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Being a black man's been a job. 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

0: shit again. Yo, they was vibing on Phyllis Ivan, Phil Collins or Phyllis Hyman. Criticized, but it's still a problem to get a rise from the threat of violence. That's a gateway like Ellis Island. We should take time, smell the flowers at the baseline for the powers that be. I wonder what the hell is ours. May as well keep living lawless if I face charges regardless. I'm a race now from the margin, but somehow still a living target. Out of socket, out of darkness, out of pocket, out of office. Whoever thought to collect the orphan, they never say shit about a coffin. All the tools that we have was hammers. That's exactly what we would brandish. Whole high waiting for the time we get a placebo instead of answers. I mean, say black joy is rebellion. A happy black boy's like an alien. I see what ain't failed yet is failing. So we adapt that of a chameleon. True advancement, who the champion that somehow smiles for the cameras with the strength found through the anthem. I'm somehow beautifully handsome. We too powerful for you to cancel. This is not a groove you could dance to.
1: Okay, we're getting some people uptight there. So let's just relax. Hold on a second. Let's just relax and we'll sit down. Let's get the rest of this thing over with, okay? If you sit down now, we can play a little bit longer because I feel like playing. I don't feel like looking at these cats' blue heads. Yeah, don't worry, don't worry. Everything's gonna be

Allah, not the Dalai Lama. Come to success, call the Akama. Higher love Salah, higher love Falah. Yabba Allah. Sabi Hismi Rabbi Ka'ala.

Been to prison, never did jail. Judge a man by the story that his kids tell. I'm a fly aviator, red tails. To look fly, we spend paper, retail. To get paper, now we hustle, weed sales. Volume, vitamin C, B12. Too much violence in the streets, he won't beat 12. Girls charging feet, call them females. She told me he only beat on me when he feel lonely. I said I'm Joe Clark, you can lean on me. She said it's so dark, the ghetto scenery. 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I don't fiends black

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1: You are a cynical bastard, you know that?
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1: You hear that line? 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
0: This guy wants to tell me we're living in a community. Don't make me laugh. I'm living in America. And in America, you're on your own. America's not a country. It's just a business. Now fucking pay me.
3: I ain't seen you in stupid years, nigga. 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
0: Take a native guide along. I want this man to meet Tarzan.
2: Uh-huh. 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

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And I can raise my kids there. Shout out to my nigga Jazz and Vinny Paz. The winter cast, Big Twins and GCM. The 24 inch with the Jesus piece. 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

0: I want to get into some classics. 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

space. 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

0: 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Act 1, The Abyss.
1: It was a cold and breezy fall afternoon. The wind blew with a velocity that can make the sound of a screeching hawk. As a man proceeds on his walk home, there's an intuitive feeling following him, as a lion does an unaware gazelle. A tingling feeling that makes him feel as if he's exactly where he needs to be. As he continues on his stroll, he nearly crushes an old cassette tape that he notices on the ground. Now, on any other occasion, this cassette wouldn't even garner any attention. But for some reason, that very same intuitive feeling birthed a second thought. As the tape was picked up, suddenly an urgency grew. Now rushing to get back to his apartment, the man is eager to find out where this tape is from and what it has in store for him. He finally reaches his building and works his way up the stairs into his home. The urgency and the eager feeling that he once felt is transformed into a passion and an opportunity at evolution. True evolution. He immediately put the tape into an old player, wasting no time. And as he sat there, awaiting an answer, he witnessed a message, an energy, a perspective that he'll never forget.
2: Check it. What y'all been waiting for, right? Motherfuckers better wake up.

0: Why?
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Gives us the mantras, the words, the sentiment of struggle in a song like What's Going On.

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1: I snap on the track like the fingers of Thanos. 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

the reporter. Ass shots and stripper poles for the eyes of my daughter. Swing low, sweet chariot. My train is on schedule, but I had to take the underground railroad like Harriet. Weave the whole industry, every jab I parried it. My cross I carried it, my crown of thorns to Calvary from Nazareth. The orbit was too wide to calculate the azimuth. The journey was technically unexplainable, hazardous. Rise young gods, all paths lead to Lazarus. The dry bones that lifted up from the valley dust. The prayers of the slaves are the wings that carry us. A field full of dreams is where they tried to bury us. Dreams is where they tried to bury us.

I got up to pray. But my BBM was pinging when my Android started singing. Then I missed all of the glory for technological luxuries. And just like that, I forgot all of the trees and the flowers and the breeze carrying seeds across the seas. Extra honey in my tea, but pay no homage to the bee. Whatever happened to us? And will we ever let the magic come and tap into us? We preach apocalypse written by John the Revelator, but won't even speak to a stranger riding on the elevator, or step to the side when we standing still on the escalator. The planet Earth is a hospital, we on the respirator. I don't regret the haters. Sometimes that's what you need to see yourself break through and free yourself. Accept your own and be yourself is magic. The story of life is too tragic. This is the turn. They ain't ready for prestige yet. The flow is too collegiate. The show is too prestigious. Pretty like a flower, refreshing like a shower. Depression makes me sour, but it's still a feeling. My human heart and all my senses say it's still appealing. I could be dead and gone, a brass band, a second line. I could be headed home. A passersby may shed a tear after she read the stone. It's a luxury. The story of life is not tragic, it's magic. Sometimes that's what you need to see yourself break through and free yourself. Accept your own and be yourself is magic. The story of life is not tragic, it's a luxury.

we believe in the resurrection of the dead. We believe that the 20 million black people in America in the last day will be taught the truth. The trumpet of truth will sound in your ear. That is being sounded today, the trumpet of truth. And this truth strikes your ear, it strikes your heart. It'll open your eyes. It'll open your ears. It'll make you stand up. It'll do the same thing for you that truth did for the dry bones in the valley. Because the picture of dry bones in the valley is talking about you. The picture of... 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

0: mafiosos.
1: Oh, yo, peace, brother. How you doing?
2: Maintaining.
1: It's kind of bittersweet to see you this afternoon, man.
2: Why is that, brother?
1: Yo, I know you know my man, Mr. Lift. I don't know if you heard this or not, but, you know, the brother's missing, man.
2: Missing? You talking about this brother's? But hold on now. Hold on, young buck. Yo, you come back when you can be more serious. Please don't joke with me about issues like this here.
1: Nah, brother. With all due respect, I ain't got no reason to front about something like that. Yeah, I ain't seen him in like 3 months, man.
2: Man, you got
1: to spoke to him in a minute. No one has.
2: Man, this is trash.
1: I'm just afraid that the brother speaking up for his people and his music don't finally caught up to him, man.
2: Man, let me tell you something. That brother came to me and played me some of his new jams. And I said, look, I appreciate what you're doing. Those thoughts need to be out there and exposed. But you function in a country where people are not at all cynical of the actions of their government, A. And B, they ready to believe everything that they say on the motherfucking tube. You know what I'm saying? Yo, you got to look at situations like Mamiya. The brother spoke out. He's locked down right now. Look at Patrice Lumumba. The CIA went over to the Congo to chop his frame into bits and then burn him in acid so there's no motherfucking traces. You see what I'm saying? Look at Malcolm X. Look at Martin Luther King, man. It's a real raw predicament out here.
1: Right.
2: Man, we got the U.S. dropping rations off to people that are missing because we already killed them all. Probably got explosives in the goddamn containers anyway. You know what I'm saying?
1: True that.
2: Then right here in our own country where we supposed to have freedom of speech, if you stand up and say something that goes against popular belief, you fuck, you end up missing because they gonna take some sort of action to take your ass out. You know what I'm saying, brother? Man, let me tell you something. Most people out here is living check to check, week to week, struggling to keep their head above water. They're too emotionally and physically exhausted to even speak out and try to represent themselves. So they missing too. Man, the situation's frustrating. Just makes me wonder who the hell we really are, man.
1: I feel you, man. And Lefley is one of those brothers that breaks that, man. But yo, I stopped by his crib and you know, Coach Haynes hit me off with a gym bag that had all like the last joints that he was doing before the brother disappeared and all of that. So, you know, if you got a minute, I'd love for you to check him out. I know, you know, Lips, you always thought highly of him. And
2: hey,
1: all
2: brother.
1: That.
2: Hey, if you got the time, I got the time, man.
1: All right, cool. Yo, he was on to something with this stuff. Check.

relaxing with a slut. Taxing these Johns in the laps of Lux. For all the times them crackers was yapping niggas up. Yakking my cup, trapping in the cut.

0: Parental guidance is recommended when you listen to the Soul Assassins. If you talk the talk, you better walk the walk.
1: Yo.
2: Uh-huh.
1: Yeah.
2: It's me.

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When I tell you I'm the best, I wouldn't think you doubt me. I love how you nice and you mean. 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

0: Yo, anybody can do this, the only difference is I'm me. All trophies from the past come attached to it. Fresh out the oven, got the batch cooling. Use a paddle in a lazy river so I can keep the raft moving. Figuring out how to approach this. Vision blurry, I'm going in and out of focus. Stars will shine and the sun will burn. Put a hit out on the winter, now it's the summer's turn. No back and forth, the offer is 100 firm. The way I'm chewing, I know it makes your stomach turn. Got everything on deck, I'm a convenience store. Impressive, this type of run they never seen before. They telling me relax, I'm tweaking. And toss me in the deep end, I had to swim without sinking. Nothing but net throws through the rim without blinking. Made a mess in the kitchen, had the whole house stinking. Now I'm jingling the dinner bell. I crack your dome open and throw away the chicken shell. This is what you're gonna get from them. Revenge, putting names down on the paper, I got a list of them. Some expensive jacket is what I keep the stick under. Another whip at this point, I'm collecting VIN numbers. There's no reason for this child behavior. He never chose to ride anybody else's wave, he's a style creator.
1: So we set kind of our own style.
2: There's a psychopathic characteristic.
1: I'll work on a thing and I'll get the drawing just right. Then I'll come back the next day and I'll get the drawing. All fucked up, faces at an angle, the geometry in the eyes are way off.
3: I walk around with my head high, calculated moves, got my bread right, orchestrating plays out in Best Buy. This type

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It was either this or take a risk. Send a couple bowls, I'll send a. 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

0: Like, I was never going to be limited by hoodies and t-shirts, no matter how much it made sense. So now I'm free to sort of like articulate stories, to sort of like articulate stories, to sort of like articulate stories, to sort of like articulate stories, to sort of like articulate stories, to sort of like articulate stories, to sort of like articulate stories, to sort of like articulate stories, to sort of like articulate stories, to sort of like articulate stories, to sort of like articulate stories, to sort of like articulate stories, to sort of like
1: in the city's streets, in the gutter, where the glitter doesn't show. 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
1: Yo, came up on East 96, twin revolver blicks, Netflix and a bitch, spare once. Unload on your whip, I know niggas is listening, put a hole in your head. The motive is controlling shit in the palm of my hand, strong armor, trip car alarms, pour my song, no harm. Call 911, you've been warned. Niggas don't want it with the 4-4 long. 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Dickory dot, the block on lock, and we will clap niggas. 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
0: Blocker, blow. 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
0: Yo, I know this motherfucker over here don't want to get cracked the fuck up. 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
2: Get up! Get up!

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it. 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

0: right before I jay. 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
1: Everybody.

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Yo, I'm here to set it on ya, direct from California. Central Valley agent, Planet Asia's on the corner. 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
1: Word. That was my man looking for Mike Zoot.
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1: As my man OC would say.
2: Sounds like heaven.
1: Time's up.
3: Time's up.
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0: that we just want to say peace and love. 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
1: us. What's up with this nigga right here? Maceo. He fronted all night. Look at you.
0: In the middle of the crowd.
1: I ain't even laughing.
0: Stripping. What you doing, man?
2: Making babies.
1: You better cut that out.
0: All right. Once again, we just like to

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1: Never.
0: Nobody.
2: Nobody.
0: So much talent. What's the deal?
1: They feeling it, y'all.
3: Let's go. It was dope tonight.
1: All right, once again, we just want to say peace.
0: Chicka, chicka, chicka, chicka,
1: and love.
0: All right.
1: And lyrics.

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Tube. 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

0: What's going on, y'all? This your man Ken Starr representing Low Budget, and you're now in tune to the sounds of the one and only Tommy Black, rocking out to the Mellow Music Group mixtape, MMG.
1: Know where you at, man? It's always wolves watching, man. 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

When I wake up in the morning, my prayer is not thank God I woke up. The Ku Klux Klan woke up this morning. The drug pushers woke up this morning. I thank God that I made another 24 hours in the most vicious, nasty, hateful, insane nation that's ever existed, with my wits, without hating, without being bitter.

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I never so came, but I was able to see my partners make thoroughbred without the stable while packing something fatal that make it top spin like dreidels. Ooh.

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Lectures to me was just received better from the king of Bedford. Stop vexing, that's what Biggie taught me lessons. My guess is his propensity for excellence might not get discussed by the adolescents, but I'm blessed with yeah, the gift of carrying torches. Sometimes I get nervous as a suitor that's entering courtship. Ooh. Then I get to feeling euphoric. Holy flow, every bar low key should be penned in the Torah. Ooh. And look at that, she's so gorgeous. She be with me whether I was flipping a Tesla or Taurus. Ooh. Come on, mess, I'm a horror, but I've been blessed kinda sorta. Every bar brick and mortar. Can't sing, but I'm known to finesse on the chorus. You can't

0: Canadian rock record. I got this in fucking Toronto.
1: That shit's crazy.
0: Yeah, this shit's stupid. Heads.
2: Already.
0: Fuck with this shit. And I got this shit on the street. In Toronto. I found this in the street.
1: Yeah, they type. That joint got a break on it.
0: Yo, it's a break, yeah. I got
3: my nickname, my main thing, GM, she beautiful brown skin.

0: Well, there you have it.
1: What are you talking about?
0: Good commentary.
1: Yeah.
0: This is for the kids. I'm doing it for the kids.
1: It's for the kids.
0: Oh,
1: my legs.
0: Oh, your legs.
1: Fuck. Eat that dick sandwich.
0: Damn. You are just.

0: I hate the men who fake shit, take the true away from the real ones, who create bits of information for consumption. Hatred by selected few, I never selected crews I was involved in, I just knew. Like when it's 12 o'clock, it's time for midnight madness in the walk of life. I granted myself some inspiration in my chest that was implanted. When the heart beats, I set my scripture, tend to literature a little for variety of wording like Skittles. So absurd to string riddles along the brook when you can't compose a hook to catch the bait. Lacerate a wound so deep in fate that she would need to visit inner space to put herself in place. I'm not irate, I'm afraid. I'm Gandalf, batting at home plate, here to set it off with the legends. Make the arrow straight when it wedges between the grapevine, shutting off communications completely on the late line, where people gab and casually stab each other's back, hide attacks under greeting cards, phony rubber acts. It doesn't fool these personality entities in any instant. Earth is so distant from becoming a first-class planet, so can it? Shut up. If you can't compose something new, then shut your
1: cut it off. I just came back from the other side, you know, just thinking about too many things, you know. Thank you very much. Thank you very much. Oh, God, take this.
2: Be intelligent.

0: You give me a 50 of tape case, right?
1: Yeah.
0: Last time. I just passed it to 50 tape case.
1: Huh?
0: I

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1: A-side, A-side. Running my mouth for reasons unknown to the colonial characters that stare at another nigga's stance. Just to enhance weak attempts at being fresh. But nevertheless, the best idea known to man was to stand in front of a crowd, acting wild and out of control, no matter how old you are. Chasing a dream at 50 just to become a star. You're dreaming of a twinkle, but them rhymes start to wrinkle the fabric of time. Dwelling with the unconcerned situations that remind every person spectating, looking for the fresh shit, but still waiting. I'm debating whether or not to stop the world from turning in the direction that is going now, knowing the unbelievable talent to have the world in balance. I'm looking for the beam of light to guide my flight through the stormy night.

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1: Bored the teaching lesson, couldn't draw. 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
1: Straight from the feds, feds, feds, feds, feds, feds. 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It's live, y'all.
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1: Sykes Doom. 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
0: Black and Jill ran up the hill from Sodom and Gomorrah. 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
1: What up?
2: We back.
1: Yep, those them live. Cats, Punchline and Words, Worth.
2: At the Lyricist.
1: Better known as Punchline.
2: It don't get no better than this, y'all. Y'all better appreciate this.
1: What's up?
2: Word up. How y'all feel out there, all right?
1: Word up. Cool. Word up.
2: We about to move on with these cats from Brooklyn.
1: Brooklyn.
2: Actually, crew named Brooklyn Academy.
1: Word?
2: Yeah.
1: The crew is what? Too. Word of mouth, right?
2: Word of mouth. Word of the house. They about to do it live for y'all.
1: Yo, can I say that 88 Keys is putting it down right now?
2: It's sweet. Y'all like this?
1: Can we rhyme over this right quick?
3: Y'all.
2: Alright, we're gonna move on with the show, y'all. I know y'all should understand that this is special right here at the Lyricist Lounge, right? Make sure y'all know that. Word of mouth, y'all. Give them a round of applause. Word of mouth. Hey.